0: du rock.
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3: She's gone. I froze her out, move by move. First, I didn't hold her hand. Then I didn't touch her in bed. Then I wasn't tender with her upsets. Then I just told her to go. And still, she didn't go. I had to push. Now this pace is peaceful as a grave. It's dead quiet without her and her stupid TV shows. And young girl laughing. I was always ashamed she read Cosmopolitan. I should have been proud of her. What did she want that was so bad? She just wanted to believe that someone would love her and look after her always. She called me Daddy. She called me Daddy.

Thank you. The dogs in the audience. Thank you very much. I have one for you now called She's Got the Jack. And of course, you know, it's all about card game. Three-handed poker. www.cetaradio.fr

0: VIP-Toilet. And when I want to change a light bulb, I don't do it myself.
1: Oh, no.
0: I have a technician.

what I'd become a VIP for. I began to grow accustomed to people saying, right this way, sir, drinks are on the house. Flight attendants on airplanes saying,

What if one day I woke up and I was no longer a VIP? No more good tables in the restaurants. No more strange women smiling and approaching me on the streets. No more top-notch.

I was just a fucking nobody. Laying at the beach, imagining myself being a VIP, just like I was before. Hearing the applause in my head, beautiful, warm,

Of course, when one becomes a VIP, inevitably, one meets other VIPs at social occasions. And one inevitably thinks, how shallow and crass these people are. They're not down to earth and real like me. Oh, no. I'm a very special VIP. Another interesting phenomenon associated with VIP celebrityhood is the VIP reflection effect, during which anyone associated with the VIP becomes a sort of VIP in their own right, such as the son of the VIP, guitar player for the VIP, girlfriend with the VIP, accountants of the VIP, the maid, the dog, the music publisher, all enjoy a sort of reflected glory, as in, hi, this is Nastia. I work for

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Because everybody expects you to make their day. And woe be unto you if you're in a bad mood. They will murmur, murmur, murmur. And you will find yourself with the wrong kind of attention. A difficult VIP. 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
3: I'm not a rapper, I'm a singer with the flow. I've got a habit for spitting quicker lyrics. You know you find me ripping the writtens out of the pages they sit in. I never want to get bitten, cause plagiarism is hidden. Watch how I sit on the rhythm. Prisoner with a vision, signed to a label but didn't listen to any criticism. Thought you knew but you didn't, so perk your ears up and listen. Studio is the system and you could say that I'm driven. And now it's on to the next saga. We drink the best lager. I'll never try to win you over like your stepfather. I do my own thing now and get respect after. And I'm avoiding the cane like it was Get Carter. For 4 years I never had a place to stay, but it's safe to say that it kept me grounded like a paperweight. 16 years old, yeah, I moved out of my home. I was Macy Gray, I tried to say goodbye and I choked. I went from sleeping at a subway station to sleeping with a movie star and adding to the population. Not my imagination, I don't wanna relax. Would it hurt your reputation if I put it on wax? I take it back now. Mm-hmm.

Now I don't ever wanna be perfect, cause I'm a singer that you never wanna see shirtless. And I accept the fact that someone's gotta win worse dress. Taking my first steps into the scene, giving me focus, putting on a brave face like Timothy Dalton. Considering a name change, thinking it was hopeless, rhyming over recordings, avoiding tradition, cause every day some lyrics and a melody could be written that absent can make your heart ache, but drinking absinthe can change your mind state vividly. Need to let my liver be. And I say it again, living life on the edge with a close handful of friends. It's good advice from the man who took his life on the road with me. And I hope to see him blowing up globally, cause that's how it's supposed to be. I'm screaming out vocally. It might seem totally impossible achieving life streams, but

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0: It's our favorite band, that's all. 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Happy New Year, everybody.
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0: Tony Tony Points, sitting on a coin, chucking a weapon at 8 points. Along comes Heavy from 33 points on a 30 points, sitting on a coin, chucking a weapon at 8 points. Boy, was he pissed off. Incidentally, I'm wearing an entire asbestos suit under these pants.
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